you're lonesome tonight. You know, someone said the world's a stage and each must play a part. Fate had me playing in love with you as my sweetheart. Act one was where we met. I loved you at first glance. You read your lines so cleverly and never missed a cue. Then came act two. You seemed to change, you acted strange, and why I've never known. Honey, you lied when you said you loved me, and I had no cause to doubt you. But I'd rather go on hearing your lies than to go on living without you. Now the stage is bare, and I'm standing there with emptiness all around. And if he won't come back to me, then they can bring the curtain down.

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1: Poštovani slušalci, imate još jedan pozdrav iz studija Prvog crnogorskog radija, a u našoj vizi danas avanture u Vijetnamu, Misterne gore, uspjeh crnogorskog plivača Miloša Milenkovića na mediteranskim igrama u Italiji i naravno nezaobilazni Hollywood. O svemu više nakon jedne muzičke numere. 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The more I read it, yeah, the more I take offense. 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Everyone knows what I look like, not even one of them knows me. Yeah, I just wanna drink tequila with my friends.